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0: 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That was the old man down the road. 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
3: 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Wrapping things up here at Grotto Pizza in Edwardsville with Coors Light. 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

0: tell me it was a pumping to number two. He was asking why he wasn't coming up on 3011. So after that, yelling and screaming and telling him why he wasn't coming up on 3011.
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said, are you gonna be my girl? It's a 1, 2, 3, take my hand and come with me, because you look so fine that I really wanna make you mine. I said, you look so fine that I really wanna make you mine. 4, 5, 6, come on and get your kicks. Now you don't need

Are You Gonna Be My Girl from Jet here on Rock 107. It is Pop Go. Hanging out inside this long set of classic rock into some Cream, White Room on Rock 107.

0: Rock 107. That was the Beastie Boys with the truest song in the world. You got to fight for your right to party. It is Popco, and we are wrapping up the Blue Moon Wing Tour this coming Wednesday. 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
0: 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It is Popco. It is time for me to head out for the evening. Don't forget, coming up tonight at 9, it is the House of Hair with Dee Snider. Hope you have a great weekend. And I'll leave you with Joan Jett and the Blackhearts. Bad Reputation on Rock 107.

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12: 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Crank it up. You're tuned to the House of Hair.
0: The House of Hair welcomes you back, maniacs. This is D. Snider with a request from Bobby in Nolens. 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Bobby says, "D, I'm just a shrimpy little po' boy from NOLA trying to make ends meet. When I was a kid, I thought I'd become rich and famous, but alas, I'm just a working man with a passion for metal. I guess this is why my favorite band of all time is Kiss. I'm in awe of how Gene and the boys have managed to amass such a huge empire all based on metal. Fame, fortune, and glory, and they look damn cool doing it, too. Please play some Kiss for me, D. Dig your show and look forward to it every week." Bobby, I'm picturing your house. Kiss ashtrays, Kiss lampshades, Kiss bedspreads, and Kiss bath towels. Maybe even the Kiss coffin for when things finally come to an end. Hopefully not too soon, Bobby. All right, here's one for all the Kiss fans in the afterlife. It's Heaven's on Fire on the House of Hair. Turn it up!

0: Is the House of Hair all your maniacal metal dreams come true and your poofy hair band dreams too? I'm Dee Snider. You just heard from the Scorps, Maiden, and Cinderella. Another hour is ready to go, so park your ass. The HOH will be right back.
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19: This is the House of Hair.
0: Feeling always headbangers. This is Dee Snider, and if your shoe smells like hairspray and old lipstick, it's because you just stepped into the middle hour of the house. Nice. That's right. Every week, this expanded edition of the HOH tears out of your speakers, and the world goes hell freaking yeah. Well, my demanding demons, it just so happens that I have Dio, Priest, and a whole lot more for you. But first, you know what I like to do to kick off the second hour. It's time to test your knowledge of all things metal with the Third Degree. I want you to tell me what these next three share. Don't think too hard. I can't have you losing any more brain cells. The Third Degree happens right now on the House of Hair with some David Lee Roth and Just Like Paradise. Incoming!

0: 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I'm Dee Steiner, and you're a bunch of request-crazed addicts. No worries, I got a heap of what you need in a whole new hour of the HOH. So get ready, hairballs. More House of Hair is back in business before you can uncrack a new can of hairspray.
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0: 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The house is back. I'm Dee Snider, and you're going to be throwing back shots of Skid Row, Motorhead, Aerosmith, and more, plus a few gems that came in by request. I'm kicking this thing back into gear with a request submitted at houseofaironline.com from Chris Snider, no relation, of Jacksboro, Tennessee, listening to WIMZ 103.5 Knoxville's Classic Rock. Chris says, Dee, I know this is a slow one, but it's a great song with a great message. Okay, once I take your ballad and then double down with a hard one.
1: Go ahead, make my day.
0: Yeah, I like that. Basically, I'm gonna rock you twice as hard as you expected, Chris. It's a hair pair from Poison flying your way right now on the House of Hair.

0: go. Three in a row from Bang Tango, Aerosmith, and Rush. I mean, come on. That can only happen one place anywhere on the damn radio dial, and that's right here on the HOH. Can you feel it? Huh? Can you? I'm Dee Snider, and if you want to be considered for my request of the week, you got to go to houseofaironline.com and tell me what you want to hear. You can pick your favorite song, or just tell me who your favorite band is and why. And who knows, I might just make you famous. You got a minute or two to get her done, so make it fast and be back here for one more, because it's going to be righteous.
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0: It's a wrap, metalheads. This is Dee Snider, and I'm pulling the plug on the House of Hair, but only for 7 days. I'll be back, same time, same place next week. And as always, I've had a blast hanging with you. Be safe out there. Now, the House of Hair is engineered by Metal Mick McCabe, produced by Dwight Coolman, and the executive producer is Mama Metal and founder of the show, Pam Edwards. And remember one thing as you weave your way through the days ahead. if it ain't metal, it's crap. Here's a Motorhead to send you off. 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

0: Britney Spears, classic rock. That was Billy Idol. I'm having a blast with this John Fogerty theme. I stray away from the theme. I come back to it. Whatever. As long as I'm playing classic rock, I'm having a good time. I have the speakers on full blast in here. I am exhausted, which is not good because I'm not even an hour into the shift. But I'll get there. I'll wake up. I am not a morning person anymore. I barely ever tune into the Prospector Show, if I'm being honest. But I do wake up in time to check out Beatle Ed and the Fab 4 Hour. 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
0: 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Getting back to exactly that, the classic rock you came here for. I have Van Halen in the mix, Blues Traveler, some AC/DC, and first, I'm not playing any games, but I'm going to kick it off with Atari's on Rock 107.

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0: Northeast PA's classic rock. That was Steve Winwood. I just had some CCR in the mix too because it is the John Fogerty weekend. We're celebrating with John Fogerty, Steve Winwood, and CCR music all weekend long. Plus, we are giving away tickets to see John Fogerty and Steve Winwood on the Legacy Tour September 13th at the Bethel Wood Center for the Arts. That will be a lot of fun. I saw John Fogerty. I worked an event with Hoover at Montage, and it was before the concert started. So then once the concert started, I was so excited to go see it. And Hoover just left me there. So I enjoyed it alone. That's how the best concerts are always enjoyed anyway. It's better than dragging somebody with you who doesn't want to be there. John Fogerty, he's still got it. It was a lot of fun to see. You can enter by texting Credence to 188-ROCK-107 or use the Rock 107 mobile app. Or the easiest way, in my opinion, is to go to rock107.com. 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It's very easy instructions. Has the date, the poster, and everything for you. It's the John Fogerty weekend all weekend long on Rock 107.
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0: Northeast PA's classic rock. That was Stained. I'm Roy G. Biv, having a blast on this set. Whatever. I hate these shifts because it's night, it's morning, it's everything at once. Having a blast with the John Fogerty weekend. I always have fun no matter what the weekend theme is, as long as I'm playing some classic rock. 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You can catch the Prospector Show. He's full of jokes, prank calls, plenty of shenanigans. We've got a lot going on at Rock 107, even just with Prospector alone, because Prospector is taking the K out of race day. The No K is Saturday, October 10th from noon to 4 at Breaker Brewing Outpost in Archbald. 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
0: Rock 107 getting right back into the music. I've got a good mix lined up here. Warren Zevon, REM, Tom Petty, Spin Doctors. First, I'm going to kick it off with the Eagles on Northeast PA's Classic Rock.

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0: Northeast PA's Classic Rock. That was a double shot of CCR because it's the John Fogerty weekend on Rock 107. We're giving away tickets to see John Fogerty and Steve Winwood September 13th. 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I'm sure I'll give the instructions again on how to enter. We have a lot going on at Rock 107. Our October schedule is already packed. 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
0: 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It's already past 2 in the morning, so I feel I can start playing the music that I want to play and not what Hoover or Prospect or anyone's even going to notice that I'm sneaking in here. So I have some Grateful Dead in the mix, have to play some newer stuff with Cheap Trick, and first I'm going to kick it off with one of my favorite bands, Pink Floyd, on Northeast PA's Classic Rock.

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0: Northeast PA's classic rock. That was the Goo Goo Dolls. It's the John Fogerty weekend. I keep wanting to say John Fogerty, Steve Winwood weekend, because that's what I said all night last night. And then at the very end of my shift, Lee stopped in and he said, no, it's the John Fogerty weekend. You're saying it wrong. You didn't read the emails. That's how it goes. I've been trying to catch up on all the emails, all the memos that we have. Our scheduling is packed. There's a lot going on all the way out until October already with Rock 107. Even now, you can catch the Coors Light Summer Freedom Tour and win your way to the end of summer show at PNC Field featuring the Wankers and Kenny and the Small Things. 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
0: 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I'm going to have a lot of fun with this next one. I hope you do too. It's U2 on Northeast PA's Classic Rock.

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0: 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I've got a good mix lined up. It's Here I Go Again by Whitesnake on Northeast PA's classic rock.

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The new to the old, that was Blur. 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

0: Northeast PA's classic rock. That was Toto with Hold the Line. You knew that already if you know Rock 107. I have the monitors on full blast in here trying to stay awake. Almost 4 in the morning. We have a lot going on with Rock 107. 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
0: 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I'm Reggie Biv, so I'm bringing this to you in living color. 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

0: 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That was Traffic. 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It is the John Fogerty weekend. 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
0: 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Let's keep it moving. It's time for the Be In My Name. 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
1: 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All contests are open only to persons who meet eligibility requirements stated in the complete official rules. No substitution or transfer of prize by the winner is permitted. All taxes, insurance, and other miscellaneous expenses or fees are the sole responsibility of the winner. 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Some contests may have specific rules. 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
0: Northeast PA's Classic Rock. I'm Reggie Biv. Very tired, almost 5 in the morning. I've got a good mix lined up. I snuck in some Guns N' Roses, Thin Lizzy, even Metallica. But it wouldn't be a Roy G. Biv set without some Stones. So without further ado, it's the Rolling Stones on Northeast PA's Classic Rock.

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0: 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It's time for the G in My Name. It's Green Day on Rock 107.

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0: Kathy Spears, classic rock. I'm Reggie Biv, getting ready to wrap up my set. Kate is already up here. I already talked to her. She is such an early bird. She has way too much energy for not even being 6 in the morning at this point. I couldn't think of a better way to wrap up my set than playing some Zeppelin, so that was Kashmir for you. I had a lot of fun with this John Fogerty weekend theme. 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We are giving away tickets to see them September 13th. By them, I mean John Fogerty and Steve Winwood on the Legacy Tour. 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Good luck for it. As always, I hope your weekend is as colorful as the music. I've got a couple songs left to play. I'm Roy G. Biv on Rock 107.
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0: 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She is eager to get it back behind the mic. I've got to get something that's going to wake me up in here. So here's some AC/DC on Northeast PA's Classic Rock.

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0: John Fogerty and Rock and Roll Girls here on Rock 107. Good morning. It is Kate. Now, I had mentioned a little bit ago, we have lost so many in the past couple of days. And I know Prospector says, you know, people die, celebrities die, but these ones really, really burned. Of course, we lost Dolly Parton. She was such an icon, you know, giving millions of books to children, just being the light of everyone's life. And then we lost Tim Curry, who just allowed us to be whoever we wanted, whenever we wanted, without any shame. To quote him, he said, "Don't dream it, be it." And then after that, we lost Peter Cullen. And if you're not familiar with Peter Cullen, he is the voice and basically actor behind Optimus Prime. A couple of really heavy hitters have passed away in the past week. And, you know, here's a line from Optimus Prime that I want you to carry with you. There's a thin line between being a hero and being a memory.
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5: 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I don't know why you wouldn't do them all. We've got music from Black Crowes, Tom Petty, and Fuel coming up on Rock 107. Mm-hmm.

AC/DC, You Shook Me All Night Long on Rock 107. And I'm thinking about hanging out in the studio a little bit longer than normal today. I am in the middle of training for a race happening on September 5th. The 14th annual Captain James R. Minicozzi race is coming to La Festa. And I'll be honest, I've been pretty inconsistent with my training, so my mile time is looking a little shabby. But you know what? I'm doing my best. We should all be relatively proud of me. I'll stop rambling. It's Space Oddity and David Bowie on Rock 107.

0: Living on a Prayer and Bon Jovi on Rock 107. Now, I'm standing here in the studio, and I got a text about someone saying, well, can I race with you? Of course you can. I'm going to be running in 2 5Ks, but let's talk about the first one because it is rapidly approaching. It is the 14th annual Captain James R. Menicozzi Memorial Race. If you head over to runsignup.com, you can register, and registration has actually been extended to September 3rd. So you have a couple of days. It's $25 and it benefits the Boys and Girls Club right here in Lackawanna County. It's going to be a great time. I don't know how fast I'll be going, but if you want to join me, again, it is runsignup.com. And don't forget, Prospectors No K Fun Run is right over the horizon. That is coming up to Breaker Brewing Outpost in Archibald. I'll give you all those details in just a few minutes. Stick around because I can never just have anything to myself.
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4: 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Prospectors No K Fun Run is happening on October 10th at Breaker Brewing Outpost in Archbold. It is benefiting Team Allied Services, who I'm actually a part of. 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You got this. 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

0: A little bit of CCR, Creedence Clearwater Revival, traveling band on Rock 107 for our John Fogerty weekend. Don't forget, we are giving you tickets to see John Fogerty. He's going to be hitting up the Bethel Woods Center for the Arts with Steve Winwood. And if you want to win, text Creedence to 1-888-ROCK-107. 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I'm thinking about reading off a couple of more quotes from Optimus Prime, because that really got my heartstrings going. So stick around, because we lost a couple of icons this week, and it was rough. Stick around.
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10: 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In this landmark decision, the Supreme Court ruled that racial segregation in public schools was unconstitutional, overturning the separate but equal doctrine. This crucial ruling legally dismantled the foundation of up the Jim Crow laws, paving the way for the modern civil rights movement and desegregation.
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0: Good morning. It's Kate on Rock 107, Northeast PA's classic rock station. And I got to be honest, we've been struggling over here at Rock 107 because we've just been losing so many icons. We lost Dolly Parton at the age of 80 after her brief battle with cancer, and that was devastating. She reminded us all that we could be anything we wanted, even if we didn't believe in ourselves. We got ourselves out there, did what we needed to do, and we had a smile on our face while we were doing it. Of course, Dolly wrote over 3,000 songs and donated hundreds of millions of books to children to help with the literacy crisis. And she really was an icon. There's a quote here from Dolly Parton that I want to leave you with. It says, "Don't get so busy making a living that you forget to make a life." Hopefully you carry those words with you today. It's Nirvana, Smells Like Teen Spirit on Rock 107.

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0: 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Never

How You Remind Me, Nickelback on Rock 107. And I'm here to remind you that I did get a nomination for Radio Personality of the Year for the Electric City Music Conference. 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

0: Offspring and Gone Away on Rock 107. Offspring, a band that I have yet to see up at the mountain, but I was just up at Montage Mountain for Zakk Wylde's Berserkus. That was quite the endeavor. It was basically an all-day event. Now, if you want to see any of the pictures that I posted from that or any of the videos of the crazy metal that was going on, make sure you head over to Rock 107, their Facebook, or head over to my Facebook or Instagram. That is K-A-I-T. That's Kate on the radio. You can give me a follow and you can just keep up with everything that I plan on doing, or, you know, just, you know, poke fun at me, leave a nasty comment. Who knows? I'd love to see a heart emoji too. La Festa Italiana is celebrating its 50th birthday. 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
3: In the news, we're hearing a lot about data centers. Just take a listen to what Stacy Garrity has to say.
4: In very rural Pennsylvania, you know, you have areas that are in the middle of nowhere. What perfect places to put data centers?
3: That was Stacy Garrity, folks. And it's pretty clear that we should be worried about what she has in mind for us in small towns and rural communities.
5: 48 out of 67 of our counties in Pennsylvania are rural. So there are a lot of areas where you can put data centers.
4: Ohio's kicking our butt. They have over 192. We have a lot of catching up to do, but you know what? 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
0: Good morning, it's Kate on Rock 107, Northeast PA's classic rock station, and I'm making my way out of the studio. I had mentioned before, I got to get out there on the road and start training. I'm in a 5K next weekend, and I am not prepared, so wish me luck today. Don't forget, we are giving you tickets to see John Fogerty and Steve Winwood on September 13th at Bethel Woods Center for the Arts. We're going to have tons of Fogerty and CCR coming up for you right after the Beatle Ed Fab 4 Hour. If you want to win those tickets to see John Fogerty and Steve Winwood, all you need to do is text Credence to 1-888-ROCK-107. That's 1-888-762-5107. 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I don't know why you wouldn't do them all. I will be back in the studio tomorrow morning with Prospector, so don't miss me too much. I'm going to leave you with Van Halen and Jump on Rock 107.

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When the Beatles' Apple Records eventually stopped suing Apple computers in a trademark feud, and iTunes finally made Beatles songs available for download, the most downloaded song was not a Lennon-McCartney composition. It was Here Comes the Sun by George Harrison. Good morning, Beatle people. My name is Beatle Ed, a legend among the masses. At least, that's what I hear down at the soup kitchen. Up next, Aerosmith covers I'm Down, a Paul McCartney Elvis Costello demo of My Brave Face, a classic track from Revolver, and Def Leppard covers Hell on Wheels. Steven Tyler, do your thing. You do.

0: Little Ed graduated 73rd in his class. But first, in Beatles. 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

Up next, two tracks with John Lennon on lead vocals. You Really Got a Hold on Me was recorded by the Beatles in 1963, but it was written by Smokey Robinson. It's a unique Beatles track in that it features both John Lennon and George Harrison on lead vocals. Then, from 1971, Power to the People. This version is take number 7. The classic track just missed the top 10 in the U.S. It peaked at number 11.

0: Needle Ed attended junior college with Desmond and Molly Jones. 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
7: Lately, Ringo Starr has been turning out country albums, but he's done some pretty decent rock songs along the way. We've got two of them up next, both from his 2005 album, Choose Love. The set wraps up with a George Harrison solo track, Fish on the Sand, from his 1987 album, Cloud Nine. Ringo, country songs are fine, but would you please give me back the beat?

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It's time for a 60s music set when we feature other fine tunes of the 60s. First up, Pleasant Valley Sunday by the Monkees, released in the summer of 1967. It became one of their most successful singles, peaking at number 3. Boom Boom by the Animals really rocked. It was released as a single in November 1964. But it only made it to number 43 on Billboard. It deserved much better. Hello, I Love You by The Doors went to number 1 in 1968. There was some controversy that the song's musical riff had been stolen from the Kinks' All Day and All of the Night. According to Ray Davies, there was an out-of-court settlement. Today's 60s music set on the Beatle Ed Fab 4 Hour.

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Operators are standing by. 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
7: We close today with a song from Paul McCartney's latest album, The Boys of Dungeon Lane. The song is called Home to Us. And then a classic Beatles track recorded in July 1963, always in my top three fave Beatle tunes. Thank you for joining us. 'Twas good fun. Indeed it was. Cheers, everybody.

0: name is Shannon Burke. 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
0: 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Ron Reno, Rock 107, Shall We Paint It Black with the Rolling Stones?

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0: 107, Ron Reno on the remainder of our Sunday morning, checking out who's live in concert tonight at 10 o'clock. Joe Walsh, Tom Cochran, Lenny Kravitz, and the headliners. The Rolling Stones, looks like they were on their Steel Wheels tour, an Atlantic City show from 1989. Lots of special guest appearances. That all happens tonight at 10 on Rock 107.
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0: John Fogerty and Steve Winwood 2 weeks from today, Bethel Woods Center for the Performing Arts. 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

0: why do we play a couple of John Fogerty tunes? Scratching my head. Ron Reno at Rock 107, because he, along with Steve Winwood, 2 weeks from today will be at Bethel Woods Center for the Performing Arts. Do we have tickets? Oh, of course we do. Are we trying to give them away? Ya betcha. 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

0: Steve Winwood was part of Spencer Davis Group, part of our weekend here at Rock 107. Steve Winwood and John Fogerty. 2 weeks from today, Bethel Woods Center for the Performing Arts. We have tickets. You can text the word Credence to 1-888-ROCK-107. 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Or you can go through the Rock 107 mobile app. Go ahead, a couple of great legends. Who wouldn't want to try to win those tickets? 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

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Ron Reno in the studio. Curacao versus Nevada. Little League World Series in Williamsport. Good luck to everyone involved. We've got Talking Heads on Rock 107.

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I got a couple of things happening in our area over the next week or so. 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

0: 107, Ron Reno. Of course, we have La Festa Italiana kicking off on Friday in downtown Scranton. Also, Rail Fest. This is actually free. Labor Day weekend at Steamtown. Train rides, of course, they have a cost to that. But they're celebrating their 40th anniversary. 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
0: Hazleton has us on at 105.9 FM. They wanted to hear some Cheap Trick. I will guarantee it will show up in this next long set. 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
0: 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Ron Reno setting you up with Metallica.

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1: This is from 72 also, about being on the road. It's called Turn the Page. Yeah.
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0: fifth floor of the Scranton Times building, Ron Reno. 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Lisa Berrigan will handle live in concert. Legendary performances from the icons of rock and roll, Lenny Kravitz, Joe Walsh, Tom Cochran, and our headliners from 1989. Lots of guest appearances tonight with the Rolling Stones. They actually did on their Steel Wheels tour a fabulous show from Atlantic City.
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0: 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Hoover will be here in just a little bit. We got the Doobie Brothers on Rock 107.

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0: are from Willie and the Poor Boys, Northeast PA's classic rock on the 7, John Fogerty weekend. We got tickets to see Fogerty with Steve Winwood coming to Bethel Woods, New York in September. 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Data message rates may apply. And good luck, all right? We've got some more CCR, some Fogerty on the way. We've been seeking some Steve Winwood this afternoon. We got some Goo Goo Dolls coming up next.
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4: 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The catastrophic collapse of the New York Stock Exchange marked the end of the Roaring Twenties and the beginning of the Great Depression. 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

0: Skynyrd Freebird from the debut, pronounced Lynyrd Skynyrd. Northeast PA's classic rock, Rock 107. Happy Sunday to you. It's also the last weekend in August, so it's like the Sunday of the summer. Like, it's like the worst Sunday ever because it's all downhill from there. I always said once 4th of July hits, summer's over. Think about it. 4th of July seemed like it was last weekend. Oh, next thing you know, pumpkin everything. What a way to ruin stuff with pumpkin. Wow. Classic rock on the way. We'll take care of some Asia. And I'll let you know how you can enter to win Fogarty tickets this weekend when we got some more John Fogarty on the way.
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On this day, 1969, the Texas International Pop Festival takes place in Texas, featuring Janis Joplin, Santana, Johnny Winter, Grand Funk, and this band playing in front of 120,000 people. 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

0: Silver Bullet Band, Night Moves from 1976. Hoover with you on a Sunday afternoon. Tomorrow, Monday, back to the grind, I guess. My boss has been out on a business trip for the last week, so I get to see him for the first time in over a week. I wonder what kind of crazy projects he's going to give me. Busy work, as we call it around here. I just got to get it done as best as we possibly can and move on to the next project. Classic rock on the way. We'll take care of some Eagles on this John Fogerty weekend.
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0: Dear Mr. Fantasy, traffic featuring Steve Winwood, Northeast PA's classic rock 107. Fogarty and CCR in there as well with Suzy Q. Fogarty and Steve Winwood teaming up coming to Bethel Woods, New York on Sunday, September 13th. We're giving away tickets this weekend. You can text Credence to 1-888-ROCK-107. 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

0: Rock 107, STP and Big Empty from the Purple album. Hoover with you. We got some more Fogarty on the way as we're celebrating this John Fogarty weekend. Giving away tickets to Fogarty and Steve Winwood coming to Bethel Woods, New York on September 13th. Stay tuned on details how to win. We got some Quiet Riot coming up next.
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0: Pepper on the band, Creedence Clearwater Revival, Northeast PA's classic rock, Rock 107. You know, CCR did not play at the Second Isle of Wight Festival that took place on this day in 1969. 150,000 people were there for the three-day festival. Bob Dylan was there, the band Joe Cocker Free, and the Moody Blues and The Who. They should have had CCR there. 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

4 hour this morning. Shame on you. Shame on you. Vita Led relies on you, the listener. Makes him feel good when he gets great ratings. We're inside a long set, nonstop rock with a 7 hours of change.

0: Hoover, I'm done for this Sunday. Back on Monday, tomorrow, Prospector and I all week long. We have tickets for the Goo Goo Dolls coming to the Pavilion on Montage Mountain. We'll see you tomorrow on the airwaves. Lee Flynn coming in.
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0: Lee Flynn coming in after 7 o'clock. He'll have a classic rock from Steve Winwood and John Fogerty down the way. Let you know how you can enter to win tickets to see those guys September 13th at Bethel Woods, New York. Right now, it's Green Day, Rock 107.

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0: 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Are we reaching... So you keep hanging up. And it's a man answering.
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0: 107 Northeast PA's Classic Rock. Leo here, spending some time with you on this Sunday night. Thanks for tuning in and wrapping up your weekend with us here at Rock 107. A John Fogerty weekend, playing lots of him all weekend long. We got another long set of Classic Rock on the way next. Scorpions, yes, plus a lot more. Keep right here.
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3: Quick question, what would be an appropriate time for me to pick them up?
4: To pick up the bunk beds?
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